He's my rock, my sword, my shield. 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He's a lily of the valley. He's a bright and morning star. Make no difference what you say. I'm going on my knees and pray. I'm gonna wait right here.

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Old Israel said he saw, Isaiah said he saw him with his dyed garment on, coming from the land of Bozrah, treading the winepress alone. Old Daniel said he saw.

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And the glory filled the air. Don't you know I'm gonna wait right here until he comes? I said, wait on the Lord.

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1: This is Tone Bender, the latest new sounds. Avant-garde experiments and jazz today. Welcome to the May edition of Tone Bender here on Met Radio 1280 AM. My name is Oliver and I play you the unusual. And I'll start with a recent discovery of mine. They're a band from Austria called Blank Manuscript. And they have a penchant for sophisticated symphonic and jazzy arrangements with quite a touch of psychedelia. And they have recorded a radio live session for the Austrian public service broadcaster ORF. And from that CD, I'll play you two wonderful tracks, Beast in the Cave and Alone at the

Their singing style is a bit unusual, but these tracks are wonderful, right? Blank Manuscript from Austria, and the last track you heard was Alone at the Institution. Meredith Bates is a Canadian violinist, violist, and composer who also works with field recordings and electronics. Her latest album is called The Observer Effect and contains two works, Book 1 and Book 2. The Observer Effect, in the words of the composer herself, examines coherence and dissonance within both the self and society. I'll play you the first incantations, or the first parts of Book 1 of The Observer Effect, called Protection and Disillusion and Disillusionment. And well, even though I have received feedback that I play far too long tracks, I nevertheless play you the full 36 minutes of these two incantations from Book 1 of The Observer Effect, because I think it's just a brilliant piece and floats very well and is pure sound and speaks for itself. So let's hear it for Meredith Bates. And you hear it on Tonebender here on Met Radio 1280 AM.

Ah, wasn't that wonderful? And I feel so relaxed now. Meredith Bates with the first and second incantations from the first book of her most recent work, The Observer Effect. And I'm almost sad to say so, but this almost ends the May edition of Tonebender here on Met Radio 1280 AM. You know you can catch Tonebender every Sunday at 1 p.m., but I won't be going without leaving you with something extraordinary, especially if you really love drums and percussions. Because Toronto-based percussionist Ryan Scott has recorded a full album with nothing but drums and percussions. But, well, no, it's not fully true. There's also electronics and a couple of other instruments to be heard on his album 21st Century Canadian Snare Drum, where a string of composers has composed works for Ryan Scott to perform. And I'll play you the first track on this album, which really intrigues me. The composer is Andrew Staniland, and the track is called Anti-Gravity Drum. So let's hear the pure magnificence and beauty of a drummer drumming. So, Ryan Scott, go for it. I'm Oliver, I'm out, and we're drumming away. Bye-bye, au revoir, have a wonderful Sunday.

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And they're rising on their feet. Take some Xans to calm down.

Hey there, hello and welcome to Sound Systems Rolling once again with me, Roy Canty. Thank you as always for tuning in. And to open up this week's episode, that was the track Circles 2, a release from 2021, all on its own release, essentially, by Worried About Satan, aka Gavin Miller. Yeah, it was very nice, chilled stuff, I thought. Now we're going to mix it up with something that is brand new just this week, released on Friday. It's the latest from Borders of Canada, from their latest album, Inferno. It's track Hydrogen, Helium, and Lithium Leviathan. And as always, it seems with Borders of Canada, when they finally get something out, it seems very reflective of the time, as well as also somewhat being somehow worryingly timeless. Yeah, it's certainly sounding a lot darker than previous efforts, shall we say. So enjoy, I guess. Hydrogen, Helium, Lithium, Leviathan by Borders of Canada.

And a little bit of Aphex Twin with the track, they're simply called Number 3 officially. Unofficially, it's called Rhubarb, and it's from his Selected Ambient Works Volume 2, which was originally released all the way back in 1994, but with a reissue remaster released a couple of years ago, 2024, for the what would it be, the 30th anniversary, yeah. Beautiful stuff, which is maybe not what Aphex Twin is more generally known for, but it's nice to hear. Next up, something else more new. We've played stuff from this album recently. It only came out earlier this month, I think. Yeah, last week even. It's Ghetto Combe from the Caribbean coast of Colombia, blending modern electronica with traditional rhythms from Colombia, as well as other beats that you would find, and rhythms and styles you would find around the Caribbean coast of Colombia. Enjoy.

And that was Turkish Dutch group Altın Gün with Nelly Dissin Sen from their latest album, Garip, released earlier this year. And it's one album I've been coming back to for sure since its release. Next up is from a couple of years ago. It's their latest album, Emil and the Sniffers. The album is Cartoon Darkness, trying to shed some light on a darkened world. And it's the track Tiny Bikini. Says it all. It's just good fun. Enjoy.

The ever-evolving musical project Arthur King there from LA with the track Microfungal Expansion from his 2023 album. The fourth part in a series, it's the Changing Landscapes series. It's, I believe there are four of those. Four of those. It was the one called Zompolpa, and yeah, that was the track Microfungal Expansion. It's a beautiful piece of jazzy style stuff. Next up, we're going to a group from London called Two Lone Swordsmen. It's from their debut album, The Fifth Mission, Return to the Flight Path Estate. It's the track Extended Branch Brothers.

That was 24/24 with a bit of Double Vision by Cabaret Voltaire, a live version from a live album released this year called But What Time Is It Really, basically made up of recordings from live shows from last year, and gives you an idea what the live shows this year are going to be like, or have been like, or are like at the moment. Next up is from their last album, studio album proper, it's Wire, with the track Hung from Mind Hive. It's the longest album of the song, and deliberately with the least amount of lyrics to it, or the least amount of diversity in the lyrics, as a deliberate joke. Enjoy. It is a good track as well.

And a little bit of Mexican radio by Wall of Voodoo from their 1981 album, Call of the West. Next up, we're going to Vivian Girls. It's from their 2011 album, If You Wanna, and it's the track Dance, If You Wanna.

From Vivian Girls to Viagra Boys, that was Medicine for Horses by Viagra Boys from their most recent album, self-titled album. It was released last year. So, we are coming up to the end of the show, so thank you as always for tuning in. I hope to catch you next time, and I hope you had a good journey with me. To play us out, it's a little bit more of Oren Ambachi. From the recent remaster, originally released in 2016, it's the 10th anniversary remaster of Hubris. And this is part 3 of that album. As always, thanks for tuning in. Catch you next time, and ciao.

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0: time. Just wait, wait right here until he comes.
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3: 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Avant-garde experiments and jazz today. Welcome to the May edition of Tone Bender here on Met Radio 1280 AM. My name is Oliver and I play you the unusual. And I'll start with a recent discovery of mine. They're a band from Austria called Blank Manuscript. And they have a penchant for sophisticated symphonic and jazzy arrangements with quite a touch of psychedelia. And they have recorded a radio live session for the Austrian public service broadcaster, ORF. And from that CD, I'll play you two wonderful tracks, Beast in the Cave and Alone at the

Their singing style is a bit unusual, but these tracks are wonderful, right? Blank Manuscript from Austria, and the last track you heard was Alone at the Institution. Meredith Bates is a Canadian violinist, violist, and composer who also works with field recordings and electronics. Her latest album is called The Observer Effect and contains two works, Book 1 and Book 2.

The observer effect, in the words of the composer herself, examines coherence and dissonance within both the self and society. I'll play you the first incantations, or the first parts of book one of the observer effect, called Protection and Disillusionment. And well, even though I have received feedback that I play far too long tracks, I nevertheless play you the full 36 minutes of these two incantations from book one of the observer effect, because I think it's just a brilliant piece and floats very well and is pure sound and speaks for itself. So let's hear it for Meredith Bates. And you hear it on Tonebender here on Met Radio 1280 AM.

Ah, wasn't that wonderful? And I feel so relaxed now. Meredith Bates with the first and second incantations from the first book of her most recent work, The Observer Effect. And I'm almost sad to say so, but this almost ends the May edition of Tonebender here on Met Radio 1280 AM. You know you can catch Tonebender every Sunday at 1 p.m., but I won't be going without leaving you with something extraordinary, especially if you really love drums and percussions. Because Toronto-based percussionist Ryan Scott has recorded a full album with nothing but drums and percussions. But, well, no, it's not fully true. There's also electronics and a couple of other instruments to be heard on his album 21st Century Canadian Snare Drum, where a string of composers has composed works for Ryan Scott to perform. And I'll play you the first track on this album, which really intrigues me. The composer is Andrew Staniland, and the track is called Anti-Gravity Drum. So let's hear the pure magnificence and beauty of a drummer drumming. So, Ryan Scott, go for it. I'm Oliver, I'm out, and we're drumming away. Bye-bye, au revoir, have a wonderful Sunday.

I lost, I ran. I started once anew. In north and grey, in drizzling rain, in salted slush and bitter hay. But the order, as always, merciless.

tries to cheat me out of my good name. Take away what I never really got.